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1: Good morning, I'm Sarabjit Kaur. The headlines. Prime Minister Narendra Modi says citizen welfare must remain at heart of reforms and governance initiatives should be designed around people's needs. Union Minister JP Nadda says government ready to discuss neat paper leak issue in Parliament and formulate effective policy to ensure permanent solution to the issue. India to make 5 small nuclear power reactors operational by 2033. Center approves 2 electronics manufacturing clusters worth 1,012 crore rupees in Tamil Nadu. President Draupadi Murmu to be on a 2-day visit to Romania beginning today, and 23rd Commonwealth Games to begin in Glasgow, Scotland today. And now the news in detail. Prime Minister Narendra Modi has said that welfare of citizens must remain at the heart of all reforms and governance initiatives should be designed around people's needs. He said reforms should not only improve the functioning of the government but also accelerate India's journey towards becoming a developed nation. We have a report.
2: Prime Minister Modi made these remarks while chairing a high-level meeting with secretaries to review the progress of rural development, agriculture, social welfare and allied sectors in advancing the vision of Viksit Bharat. The meeting held at the Prime Minister's residence focused on strengthening governance, improving inter-ministerial coordination and accelerating the implementation of reforms aimed at enhancing citizens' welfare. Highlighting the rapidly evolving governance landscape, Mr. Modi stressed the need to modernize governance processes in line with changing times. Calling for greater convergence among ministries, he said the vision of Viksit Bharat should become a Jan Andolan, with the country's youth forming the foundation of this national mission. Addressing the issue of drug abuse among young people, Prime Minister stressed the need for an institutional mechanism that promotes coordination across departments and integrates youth-centric initiatives to tackle the challenge more effectively. On sports, Mr. Modi advocated an integrated development strategy to position India as a global sporting destination. Prime Minister also highlighted the transformative potential of the PM Kusum scheme in strengthening the agriculture sector through wider adoption by farmers. He further emphasized the need for a global mapping of skill requirements to align India's workforce with emerging international opportunities and future employment demands. With Bhanu and Suparna, Chirag Jha, Akashwani News, Delhi.
1: Senior BJP leader and Union Minister JP Nadda has said that government is ready to discuss the neat paper leak issue in Parliament and formulate an effective policy to ensure a permanent solution to the issue. Addressing media in New Delhi, Mr. Nadda said, instead of indulging in blame games and constantly shifting the goalposts, the opposition should participate in a meaningful parliamentary discussion on the serious issue of

0: paper leaks. He said paper leaks are a national concern and not an issue confined to any one government or political party, yet the opposition continues to politicize the matter. He said this is a serious problem which deserves a thorough and sincere discussion. Mr. Nadda said Parliament is the most appropriate forum where in-depth discussion on the matter can take place.
1: गहन चर्चा के माध्यम से इसकी बारीकियों में हम जाएं. What are the factors which are leading to paper leak? Who are the people involved? And how the central government has responded? जब हमारे ध्यान में कोई paper leak आया है, तो हमने किस तरीके से इसको address किया है?
0: Delhi Metro Rail Corporation, DMRC, has informed that 16 metro stations will be closed from 7:30 a.m. till further instructions due to security reasons in the national capital. These include Lok Kalyan Marg, Rajiv Chowk, Patel Chowk, Ramakrishna Ashram Marg, Barakhamba Road, Supreme Court, Seva Tirth, Janpath, Mandi House, Central Secretariat, ITO, Delhi Gate, Indraprasth, Khan Market, Jor Bagh and Shivaji Stadium. However, DMRC noted that the interchange facility will remain available at Rajiv Chowk, Mandi House and Central Secretariat. Minister of State in the Department of Atomic Energy, Dr. Jitendra Singh, has said that government is aiming to bring at least 5 indigenous small modular nuclear reactors into operation by 2033. We have a report.
2: In a written reply in Lok Sabha, the minister said Parliament has enacted the Shanti Act 2025, which opens the nuclear energy sector to private participation. Dr. Singh said Bhabha Atomic Research Center is developing a 220 megawatt Bharat Small Modular Reactor, a 55 megawatt reactor and a high temperature gas cooled reactor designed to produce hydrogen. Government has drawn up a roadmap for reaching the 100 gigawatts nuclear power capacity by 2047. As announced in the Nuclear Energy Mission. The minister stated that as per the roadmap, the present nuclear power capacity of 8.78 gigawatts is expected to reach about 22 gigawatts by 2031-32 on progressive completion of projects presently at various stages of implementation. Komadi Parekh, Akashvani News, Delhi.
0: The centre has approved 2 electronics manufacturing clusters, EMCs, in Tamil Nadu with a combined investment of over 1,012 crore rupees. The move is aimed to strengthen the state's electronics manufacturing ecosystem and further India's push towards self-reliance in the sector. We have details from our correspondent.
3: The announcement was made by Union Minister for Electronics and Information Technology Ashwini Vaishnav in a written reply in the Lok Sabha yesterday. The government said India's electronic manufacturing sector has witnessed significant growth over the past decade, supported by reforms such as protection-linked incentive schemes, liberalized FDI norms, tax reforms and labor reforms. Electronics production has increased from nearly 1.9 lakh crore rupees in 2014-15 to around 13.11 lakh crore rupees in 2025-26, while exports have risen from about 38,000 crore rupees to 4.24 lakh crore rupees during the same period. Mobile phone production has also grown more than 30-fold to 6.27 lakh crore rupees, with exports touching 2.59 lakh crore rupees. India now manufactures nearly 99.2% of the mobile phones sold domestically, and the sector provides employment to nearly 25 lakh people, according to industry estimates. Payal Sharma, Akashvani News, Delhi.
0: This is Akashvani giving you the news. For quick news updates round the clock, follow us on our X handle at AIR News Alerts. And for details of stories and more, log on to our website www.newsonair.gov.in and download News on AIR app. Welcome back. You're listening to the morning news. President Draupadi Murmu will be on a two-day visit to Romania beginning today. During her visit, President Murmu will meet Romanian President Nicăsăr Dan, Interim Prime Minister Ele Bolvean, President of the Senate Mircea Abrudin and President of the Chamber of Deputies Sorin Grindeanu. She is also scheduled to meet the members of the Romanian-India Parliamentary Friendship Group. President Murmu is currently on an historic state visit to North Macedonia, one destination that stands out not only for its breathtaking beauty, but also for its rich history and global significance, Lake Ohrid. Let's hear more about this unique destination from our correspondent

0: Subhashree Mahapatra covering the president's visit.
1: Lake Ohrid is one of the Europe's oldest and deepest lake. It lies on the border between North Macedonia and Albania and is famous for its exceptionally clean water, rich biodiversity and cultural heritage. More than 200 plant and animal species are found only in this lake, making it a globally important ecological site. The lake is also a UNESCO World Heritage Site. Lake Ohrid is often considered one of the Balkans' most beautiful destinations because it combines spectacular scenery, ancient history, and unique wildlife in one place.
0: Earlier, President of North Macedonia, Gordana Silvanovska Davkova, said that it is a matter of pride that a woman is the president of world's largest democracy, India. Talking to Akashvani News in Skopje, Ms. Devkova said she was earlier impressed by India's long history and also spirituality.
2: What is the most important? You have to be proud indeed of your nation. You have to be proud of your history. But also India has a woman as the president that is really something special, knowledgeable, with deep feelings, emotional intelligence.
0: National Broadcasting Day is being observed today. On this day in 1927, the first ever radio broadcast in the country went on air from the Bombay station under the Indian Broadcasting Company. On the 8th of June 1936, the Indian State Broadcasting Service became All India Radio. The day commemorates nearly a century of broadcasting's contribution to informing, educating, entertaining and uniting the nation. Details on this from our correspondent.
3: This day highlights the pivotal role broadcasting has played in India's development, educational outreach and cultural preservation. From the freedom movement to nation building, radio has played a vital role in disseminating information, promoting literacy, creating health awareness and sharing agricultural knowledge, particularly in rural India. In 1956, the name Akashvani was adopted for the national broadcaster. The Vivid Bharati service was launched in 1957 with popular film music as its main component. For generations, Akashvani has been serving to inform, educate and entertain the masses, truly living up to its motto, Bahujan Hitai, Bahujan Sukhai. National Broadcasting Day celebrates not just technological progress but also radio's enduring power to inform, educate, entertain and unite a diverse nation. With Priya Mondal, this is Dilnashi Arzu, Akashvani News, Delhi.
0: A voluntary shutdown and wheel jam strike continue in Pakistan-occupied Jammu and Kashmir, POJK. The Joint Awami Action Committee, JAAC, has urged people of the POJK to participate in the protests today with full strength to demand implementation of their demands and pray for those who were killed by Pakistani authorities during the movement. In a social media post, JAAC has termed today as a day of utmost importance. The JAAC leaders slammed the Pakistani authorities, describing the rulers as killers of the innocent people who have been murdered in retaliation for demanding their rights. On to sports. The 23rd Commonwealth Games CWG will begin today in Glasgow, Scotland. Teams from 74 nations will participate in the 10-day event. Olympic medalists Neeraj Chopra, Meerabai Chanu and Lovlina Borgohain are set to represent India at the CWG 2026. Indian contingent comprises 125 members, including para-athletes. India won 61 medals at the last Commonwealth Games. However, this year's Commonwealth Games presents a different challenge with fewer medal events and a significantly smaller sporting program. In China Open Badminton, India's PV Sindhu, Ayush Shetty and Lakshya Sen have entered singles pre-quarterfinals in Shangzhou. Double Olympic medalist PV Sindhu advanced to the women's singles second round after defeating fellow Indian player Unnati Hooda by 21-14, 9-21, 21-10 in a round of 32 clash. In the men's singles, Ayush Shetty defeated number 11 Alvi Farhan of Indonesia to reach the round of 16. In another round of 32 match, Lakshya Sen defeated Japanese player Yushi Tanaka 22-20, 15-21.

0: 21:14. And now for a look at today's newspapers. It's over to Subhadra Ramachandran.
1: Thank you, Sarabjit. On the margins of ASEAN engagements, Jaishankar conveys to Lavrov India's concern over safety of Indian seafarers, notes the statesman. The Financial Express informs, cross-holding cap set to ease. Airline doors may open for Adani GMR. 100% tariff on generic drug imports into US from 2028. Trump prescribes new pill. India's side effects unlikely, states the Economic Times. And finally,

0: The prospect for costlier oil is bad news for countries like India that imports 88% of its energy requirements, which would widen its trade deficit and push up inflation. And with that, it's back to you, Sarabjit.
1: Thank you, Subhadra. And now before we end the bulletin, the headlines once again. Prime Minister Narendra Modi says citizen welfare must remain at heart of reforms and governance initiatives should be designed around people's needs. Union Minister JP Nadda says government ready to discuss NEET paper leak issue in Parliament and formulate effective policy to ensure permanent solution to the issue. India to make 5 small nuclear power reactors operational by 2033. Centre approves 2 electronics manufacturing clusters worth 1,012 crore rupees in Tamil Nadu. President Draupadi Murmu to be on a 2-day visit to Romania beginning today. And with that, we end the morning news. Have a nice day.

This is Akashvani Shillong, the Northeast News Bulletin, read by Deme Bandabla. The headlines. Rescue operations continue at NHPC tunnel collapse site in Sikkim to locate remaining trapped persons. Flood situation remains critical in Assam, 6.53 lakh people affected. Meghalaya Chief Minister seeks support of Civil Aviation Ministry to advance air connectivity projects in the state. Nagaland Lok Sabha MP seeks revival of passenger train services to Tuli and improve rail connectivity between Nagaland and Upper Assam. And now for the news in detail. In Sikkim, search and rescue operation continues at NHPC tunnel collapse site in Namchi. A second rescue team from Eastern Coalfields Limited Asansol has arrived at the incident site and immediately joined the ongoing operation. According to the latest update, 22 bodies have been recovered so far. Rescue operations remain in progress with specialized teams working in close coordination to locate and recover the remaining trapped persons. The Sikkim government, district administration and all concerned agencies continue to closely monitor the situation while extending every possible support to the rescue teams and affected families. In Assam, the flood situation remains critical in 16 districts, affecting 6.53 lakh people and killing 10 people in one day. The death toll in this year's floods has increased to 41. According to the report, 939 villages are inundated and over 24,000 hectares of farmland has been damaged across Assam. Relief and rescue operations are continuing in the affected areas. The government has opened 71 relief camps and 202 relief distribution centers, providing shelter to over 12,000 people. Assam Chief Minister Dr. Himanta Biswa Sarma yesterday visited flood-affected areas and relief camps in Sivasagar, Jorhat, Charaidio and Nazira. He assured that the state government would extend all possible assistance. Chief Secretary Dr. Ravi Kota also reviewed the flood situation in the worst affected districts of Charaidio, Sivasagar, Jorhat and Golaghat. In Guwahati, traffic advisory has been issued in view of likely heavy rainfall. Arunachal Pradesh braced for more rains as the weather department warned of very heavy rainfall in East Kameng, Anjao, Tirup and Longding districts today. The ongoing spell of floods and landslide has so far claimed 7 lives, injured 29 and affected 1,49,378 people in 25 districts. According to the weather department, thunderstorms with lightning and very heavy rainfall are likely at isolated places in East Kameng today. Similar weather is also expected at isolated places in Anjao, Tirup and Longding districts. The India Meteorological Department has advised people in the affected districts to remain alert. The weather is expected to improve gradually from Saturday. Meghalaya Chief Minister Conrad K. Sangma has sought the support of Union Civil Aviation Minister K. R. Naidu to advance several air connectivity projects in Meghalaya. The state has requested execution-level approval for the expansion of Shillong Airport at Umroi, where 22 acres have been transferred to the Airport Authority of India for runway expansion. The proposed longer runway would enable larger aircraft operations. The government also sought the taking over of Baljek Airport at Tura, sanctioned under RCS UDA.

UAN and support for additional heliports and a water aerodrome at Umyam. The chief minister said the state had completed its responsibilities for the projects and sought necessary approvals to move them forward. Nagaland's lone member of parliament in Lok Sabha, S. Supongmeren Jamir, has urged the Ministry of Railways to take immediate steps to revive passenger train services to Tuli in Mokchong district. Raising the matter of urgent public importance in Lok Sabha yesterday, Jamir said the Tuli railway line, which operated on meter gauge since the 1990s and was upgraded to broad gauge in 2000, had successfully conducted a passenger trial run between Tuli and Mariani in 2007. However, despite the infrastructure being in place, regular passenger services were never introduced. He also suggested extension of the broad gauge train services from Guwahati to Tuli, as it would significantly improve rail connectivity for the people of Nagaland and Upper Assam. Tripura has become the first state to initiate the empanelment of private B.Ed. and diploma in elementary education institutions under the post-matric scholarship scheme for students from scheduled tribe communities. Tribal Welfare Minister Bikash Debarma announced the initiative yesterday. A review meeting was held with officials of the Tribal Welfare Department and representatives of empaneled private institutions to ensure effective implementation of the scheme for the 2026-27 academic session. The meeting discussed institutional responsibilities, adherence to government guidelines, and measures for smooth execution of the scheme in the interest of the students. The landmark initiative will significantly expand access to higher education for tribal youth in the state. Mizoram Chief Minister Laldu Homa yesterday stressed the need to increase the Mizo language content on internet and translate the literary works into many languages to preserve and promote the language in this digital age. Speaking at the release of Zauzo Val Fest Schrift on the works and life of renowned Mizo scholar Professor Lal Tlang Liana Kyangte and two other books, Laldu Homa said Mizo literary works should be translated into English, Hindi, Bengali and other major world languages and made widely accessible online. He highlighted the importance of expanding the language content as the availability of Mizo words and their English and Hindi equivalents would strengthen AI-based work and enable speakers of other languages to translate Mizo more effectively. The event also marked the release of Lal Zika and Zhang Tangi, written in English by Professor Kyangte, besides his co-authored book titled Teaching of Mizo Language in Secondary School. The Nagaland government has introduced additional mandatory documentation for non-Indigenous residents who are seeking enrollment under the General Household Scheme. According to a notification issued by the State Food and Civil Supplies Department, every non-Indigenous applicant must submit a self-declaration stating that he or she does not possess a ration card and is not availing benefits under the public distribution system in their home state. The department has also directed that all general household ration cards issued to non-Indigenous residents must carry a disclaimer stating that the card is meant only for the issuance of food grains and not to be used or accepted as proof of identity or for any other purposes. Manipur Chief Minister Yumnam Kemchan Singh yesterday attended the distribution program of welfare schemes at the City Convention Center, Imphal. The benefits involved worth 91.66 crore rupees. Addressing the gathering, Singh said that over the past 3 years, the state has gone through difficult times that have disrupted the lives of its people. The prolonged crisis has caused financial and mental hardships to the common people to a great extent. He further stated that to address the financial difficulties faced by the people, the government has taken up various initiatives to provide assistance. Singh hoped that the distribution of these benefits would provide some relief to the people. The 7-day traditional
Kharchi Puja and Fair commenced at the Chaturdasha Devatal Temple in Khairpur yesterday. Tripura Chief Minister Dr. Manik Saha inaugurated the festival. Addressing the gathering, he described Kharchi

Puja as a universal religious festival and a symbol of harmony, unity and brotherhood in Tripura. Dr. Saha added that the government is working equally to protect and promote the languages, culture and traditions of all communities in line with the vision of building Ek Tripura Shrestha Tripura and contributing to the goal of Vikshit Bharat 2047. Fair Committee Chairman and MLA Ratan Chakravarti also addressed the program. Before we end the news, the headlines once again. Rescue operations continue at NHPC tunnel collapse site in Sikkim to locate remaining trapped persons. Flood situation remains critical in Assam, 6.53 lakh people affected. Meghalaya Chief Minister seeks support of Civil Aviation Ministry to advance air connectivity projects in the state. Nagaland Lok Sabha MP seeks revival of passenger train services to Thule and improves rail connectivity between Nagaland and Upper Assam. And with that, we end the Northeast News Bulletin from Akashvani Shillong. Have a nice day.

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But I can a canato talk paddy or Jarawa, canal in a jing jo, tonopalke.

first phase of census, the house listing and housing census will be conducted. This will record details about your dwelling and housing. Let us make this effort successful through our participation. Let every person join, every household take part, and let the nation move forward. Census 2027, our census, our progress.

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